0: marketing. 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
1: Me and you, back and forth like a yo-yo, like a yo-yo, like a yo-yo.

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1: 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Friends to lovers need a part to star in. Like, wait, babe, let me

Purple Disco Machine, Sophie and the Giants. In the Dark. A u nastavku White Knuckle Ride, hit iz 2010. na TD Radio.

0: TDI.
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2: 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Friends to lovers need a part to star in. 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
1: Let's get the party started. See you at the bar, you was hardly talking. 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

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Red hair, rubies in my neck, blowing like a street light. She wanna ride with me in LA, babe. Hey, now she wanna ride on me.

Ladies and gentlemen, can I have your attention, please? 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They've asked us to stop the party.